0: Okay, if your calendar is already yelling at you, this month's Kara Hart's book club pick might be exactly what you need. Hey, it's Kara Hart, and this pick is Time Management Inverted by Ron Liebach. A fresh take on getting your time back instead of constantly feeling like you're chasing it. 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We'll have refreshments from the Crooked Ranch in West Pittston, too. 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Just a little. 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
1: Meghan and Harry have been back in the UK for just a few days. 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
1: 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The Juice with Jocelyn coming up at 7:45.
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0: 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We'll see you bright and early on Thursday. It's $300 Thursday with a free money birthday wheel. The jackpot's going to be $560. 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
1: Meghan and Harry have been back in the UK for just a few days. There's already trouble. I'll catch you up. The Juice with Jocelyn coming up at 7:45.
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0: 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We'll see you bright and early on Thursday. 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
1: Meghan and Harry have been back in the UK for just a few days. 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
1: Meghan and Harry have been back in the UK for just a few days. 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

0: 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We'll see you bright and early on Thursday. 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The jackpot's going to be $560. 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
1: Meghan and Harry have been back in the UK for just a few days. 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

0: Enjoy your day. We'll see you bright and early on Thursday. It's $300 Thursday with a free money birthday wheel. The jackpot's going to be $560. We'll spin the wheel right after 7:30.
1: Meghan and Harry have been back in the UK for just a few days. There's already trouble. I'll catch you up. The Juice with Jocelyn coming up at 7:45.
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3: It's 66 degrees at 5:32. I'm Jocelyn Ciccolo. Here's what you need to know this morning. Two people were killed, five others, including two police officers, were wounded in a shooting at a downtown Minneapolis apartment building. That shooting happened about 4:30 yesterday afternoon. The suspect, who exchanged gunfire with responding officers, is also dead. Police entered the high-rise apartment building where they encountered victims and heard additional gunfire. The officers followed the sound of gunfire to an upper floor where they encountered a haze that significantly limited their visibility. It was not immediately clear exactly what that haze was. Police were familiar with the suspect, but said they do not yet have a motive following that shooting in Minneapolis. A road closure this morning. South Franklin Street in Wilkes-Barre between West Northampton and West Market Streets will close today while crews are working on a nearby building. The one-block stretch in downtown Wilkes-Barre will be closed from 7 this morning until about 1 this afternoon. And do you eat it or frame it? A 16.7-pound prize-winning ham recently sold for $10 million at the Kentucky State Fair. It was auctioned off during a charity auction. The charity bid and contribution will benefit scores of charities. You know, that's simply ham-believable. I don't know what will you do? Put it like in a Lucite box?
4: It's a ham?
3: It's a ham.
4: Okay. Oh.

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1: Yeah. 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More clouds than sun today. Going to be humid again with a shower or storm. A high of 84. For tonight, mostly cloudy with a passing shower. A low of 66. For tomorrow, mostly cloudy with a shower or storm possible. A high of 80. For Saturday, mostly cloudy, chance of a shower, a high of 76. And then for Sunday, partly sunny with a stray shower and a high of 74. It's 66 degrees at 534. I'm Jocelyn Ciccolo. It's time for the 80s, 90s, and now on Magic 93.
0: Up and at 'em on a rainy Thursday, September 3rd. You got Frankie and Jocelyn here. Glad you're with us so early. Good morning.

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0: Boy, at some point last night, I don't know what time it was, it rained at our house like you wouldn't believe.
1: I didn't hear a thing last night. And we actually opened the windows. We went home from the field hockey game and it was chilly, so we opened the windows. But I woke up this morning, I was like, oh, it rained?
0: It rained. It came in sideways. My wife didn't hear a thing either. I'm on my hands and knees to the bathroom floor with paper towels. Like, it came in sideways. The bedroom was soaking wet. All the windowsills had to be wiped.
1: Oh, what a pain.
0: Yeah. Oh. But it's still raining out there a little bit this morning. Welcome to the show today. We got a forecast that says cloudy today. Well, what else is new? More clouds than sun. Humid, chance of a shower, thunderstorm, and high of 84. 66 degrees at 541. Welcome to the show at 7:30. Today's the day. $300 Thursday.
1: That jackpot's sitting at $560 this morning.
0: Wow. We spin the free money birthday wheel at 7:30. Do not miss it. Got some juice for us?
1: Oh, I sure do. Harry and Meghan making friends wherever they go. The Juice with Jocelyn at 7:45.
0: We'll give away more tickets to see Ed Sheeran. He's coming to Lincoln Financial Field in Philadelphia.
1: And we'll have those for you between 8 and 8:30.
0: So let's get moving. I had the umbrella walking in this morning. Usually I just run, but I was like, you know what? I'm just taking it. I don't want to start the day soaking wet.
1: Well, plus you were too tired from cleaning up the mess last night to try to run this morning.
0: I've been tired since 1988. 542, good morning.
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1: Hey, good morning. Great to be here, Frankie.
7: Great to have you here. September. 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
1: Yes, we're going to be at the Green Ridge Club in the beautiful Green Ridge section of Scranton.
7: Excellent. 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You do your presentation. They ask questions about such important topics. We always say it's getting our ducks in a row.
1: It sure is. 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
7: And as certified elder law attorneys, like, that is a big difference. 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
1: 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They just simply don't know. And Brenda and I are both certified in elder law, so we do have the experience to provide people with all of the options that they have available.
7: Colbert and Grebus here to help you at this next free seminar, Saturday, September 19th, at the Green Ridge Club, Wyoming Avenue in Scranton, and a complimentary hot breakfast will be served
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7: 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I'll see you there.
1: Thanks, Frankie.
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6: 66 degrees at 6:07. We're running a little late today, so let's get to Christy with Magic 93 traffic.
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20: 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No problems on 81 or the Casey. No unusual delays on 84 or 380. We're accident-free on the Turnpike. Hazleton, 309 closed between Mountain Laurel Drive and Campbell Avenue, both directions due to a crash. If you see a traffic problem, call their toll-free tip line, 855-ROAD-TIP. I'm Christy O'Brien.
21: Good Thursday morning for today. More clouds and sun, humid with a shower or thunderstorm, highs in the mid-80s. For tonight, mostly cloudy with a passing shower, lows in the mid-60s. For Friday, mostly cloudy, shower, storm still possible with highs near 80. Heading into the weekend, Saturday, more clouds and sun with a shower possible, highs into the mid-70s, most of the day dry. Heading into Sunday, partly sunny, a stray shower can't be ruled out, but otherwise we're looking pretty good with highs in the mid-70s. With your 2822 Future Alert weather forecast, I'm meteorologist Logan West.
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6: 6:09, 64 degrees in Troop 66 here at our studios in Wilkes-Barre. 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
7: Frankie and Jocelyn here. Yeah, it's Thursday morning. It is September 3rd. Still some rain out there this morning, so glad you're with us.

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0: Hey, welcome to your Thursday morning, September 3rd. Frankie and Jocelyn here, your 2822 Future Alert weather forecast from WBRE-WYOU. More clouds and sun today, another muggy one. Chance of a shower, thunderstorm 84. Had some big storms move through, I guess, around midnight last night.
1: Apparently so. I slept through it. I saw some damage this morning.
0: My wife slept through everything as well. It was coming down. 66 degrees at 6:17. Big night tonight with Kara Hart's NEPA Book Club. Kara Hart, good morning.
1: Hey, good morning.
0: Book club. How's it going?
1: It's great. You know, every month featuring a new local author, which I love because we get to meet some really great people from right around this area and, you know, take in a new book.
0: Beautiful. And the next book club meeting is actually tonight at 6?
1: Yeah, at the Little Book Place in Tunkhannock. It's such a cute little bookstore. Stacy's awesome. We have such a good time there. She's so welcoming. And we're going to have some snacks. Angie at the Crooked Branch in West Pittston giving us some fall-themed snacks this time because, you know, we're into September.
0: Yeah, I know. I don't like to think about that.
1: Sorry about that.
0: I like the summer snacks.
1: Yeah, right. Exactly.
0: Fall snacks are great, too.
1: Fall snacks are great.
0: So what is this month's book?
1: So this month we are featuring Time Management Inverted. This is by Ron Liebach. Again, local author. Seems to know how to, like, stop losing time.
0: Oh.
1: I don't know how he figured it out, but it's such an informative book. It's great. And what's really cool is when we're at book club, he actually has these workbooks that go along with the book that he's going to provide for all of our guests and kind of walk us through step by step how we can prioritize what we really need to focus on when we need to focus on it. And I'll tell you what, I could use this. I can't wait.
0: Yeah, I think everybody can. That's so true.
1: Yeah, it's a little different than our usual book club pick, but I feel like this is something that really relates to all of us, especially as we come into the holiday season. It'll be nice to kind of have these skills in our, you know, bag of tricks.
0: Yeah, you're exactly right. And those are skills, time management. All right, tonight, 6 o'clock, that Little Book Place in Tunkhannock, and all the details are on our website and our social.
1: Yeah, they are. 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
0: Kara Hart's NEPA Book Club. Thanks, Kara.
1: Thank you.
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5: Hey, good morning. Great to be here, Frankie.
3: Great to have you here. September, we got another free seminar coming up here, and this is going to be September 19th at a nice spot.
5: Yes, we're going to be at the Green Ridge Club in the beautiful Green Ridge section of Scranton.
3: Excellent. And this is a chance for people to come on out. You do your presentation. They ask questions about such important topics. We always say it's getting our ducks in a row.
5: It sure is. So we're going to talk about estate planning in general, which is really going to benefit a wide group of people. 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
3: And as certified elder law attorneys, like, that is a big difference. 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
5: That's right. People are often surprised at the planning options that are available to them. They just simply don't know. And Brenda and I are both certified in elder law, so we do have the experience to provide people with all of the options that they have available.
3: Colbert & Grebus is here to help you at this next free seminar, Saturday, September 19th, at the Green Ridge Club, Wyoming Avenue in Scranton, and a complimentary hot breakfast will be served starting at 9 in the morning. Colbert & Grebus, the number to call so people can reserve their spot?
5: Yeah, they can call us at 570-299-7909, or they can go to our website, elderlawnepa.com.
3: For Colbert & Grebus, thanks so much, Kevin. I'll see you there.
5: Thanks, Frankie.
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0: There's so much going on this weekend. It's kind of easy to forget that the college football season begins in earnest this weekend.
1: Oh, I didn't forget.
0: A lot of people didn't forget. Penn State's home this weekend, taking on Marshall Saturday at 3:30.
1: Mm-hmm, yeah, and this is the first time that we're going to get to see the brand new Beaver Stadium.
0: How many people now? 500,000? 600,000?
1: Something like that, yeah. I think they spent $100 million for each person or something like that. It's crazy, but they really expanded the field, lots of upgrades, so it's going to be exciting to see.
0: And a new coach.
1: Yeah, new coach, Matt Campbell from Iowa State. Forward to a good season.
0: Penn State Marshall, Saturday, 3:30. That game is on FS1. Sunday night football. Labor Day Sunday night.
1: I can stay up. We can stay up.
0: Notre Dame at Lambeau Field taking on Wisconsin Sunday night on NBC.
1: That's going to be a good battle.
0: That's amazing.
1: I'm excited that we can stay up for that.
0: Oh, my gosh. College football begins really this weekend. Next weekend, it's the NFL. The days are getting shorter. Where's my pumpkin spice?
1: I mean, if summer has to be over, at least we have football to look forward to.
0: Where is my flannel
1: exactly.
0: hoodie?
1: Where's your hoodie?
0: Coming up next, Logan in your forecast.
1: Now we've got Christy with Magic 93 Traffic.
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3: For the most part, we're looking good this morning. No problems on 81 or the North Cross Valley. No unusual delays on 80 or 115. We're accident-free on the Turnpike. Hazleton 309 closed in both directions between Mountain Laurel Drive and Campbell Avenue due to an overnight crash. If you see a traffic problem, call our toll-free tip line, 855-ROAD-TIP. I'm Christy O'Brien.
4: Good Thursday morning for today. More clouds and sun, humid with a shower or thunderstorm, highs in the mid-80s. For tonight, mostly cloudy with a passing shower, lows in the mid-60s. For Friday, mostly cloudy, shower, storm still possible with highs near 80. Heading into the weekend, Saturday, more clouds and sun with a shower possible, highs into the mid-70s, most of the day dry. Heading into Sunday, partly sunny, a stray shower can't be ruled out, but otherwise we're looking pretty good with highs in the mid-70s. With your 2822 Future Alert weather forecast, I'm meteorologist Logan West.
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1: It's 66 degrees at 6:33.
0: Boy, if you've been in downtown Scranton, you know they are getting ready for La Festa Italiana. The tents are up.
1: Yep, ready to go.
0: Ready to go. La Festa begins tomorrow. All right, don't forget Frankie's Fun News on the way in just a little bit. In 1 hour, it's the free money birthday wheel.
1: Oh, it's $300 Thursday. Can't forget that. $560.
0: 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All right, it's coming up right after 7:30.
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0: 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Good morning, Kevin.
7: Hey, good morning. Great to be here, Frankie.
0: Great to have you here. September. We got another free seminar coming up here, and this is going to be September 19th at a nice spot.
7: Yes, we're going to be at the Green Ridge Club in the beautiful Green Ridge section of Scranton.
0: Excellent. And this is a chance for people to come on out. You do your presentation. They ask questions about such important topics. We always say it's getting our ducks in a row.
7: It sure is. So we're going to talk about estate planning in general, which is really going to benefit a wide group of people. But we're also going to focus on long-term care planning, helping people protect their home and their life savings from the devastating cost of long-term care.
0: And as certified elder law attorneys, like, that is a big difference. You really do have the answers when people come in with questions they might think nobody has the answers to.
7: That's right. People are often surprised at the planning options that are available to them. They just simply don't know. And Brenda and I are both certified in elder law, so we do have the experience to provide people with all of the options that they have available.
0: Colbert & Grebus is here to help you at this next free seminar, Saturday, September 19th, at the Green Ridge Club, Wyoming Avenue in Scranton, and a complimentary hot breakfast will be served starting at 9 in the morning. Colbert & Grebus, the number to call so people can reserve their spot?
7: Yeah, they can call us at 570-299-7909, or they can go to our website, elderlawnepa.com.
0: For Colbert & Grebus, thanks so much, Kevin. I'll see you there.
7: Thanks, Frankie.
0: It's that time of year again, and it's bigger and better than ever. 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
1: Well, I remember when you'd start these long weekends and they'd always say, okay, Friday at 5, the traffic is going to get crazy. 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
1: Everybody just leaves work. What do they have?
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1: 642, 66 degrees, your forecast next.

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0: Good morning, Sunshine, Frankie, and Jocelyn here. Your 2822 Future Alert weather forecast from WBRE WYOU. More clouds and sun today. Another humid one. Some showers and thunderstorms around. High of 84. 66 degrees at 646. And it's time for Frankie's Fun News.
1: For Thursday, September 3rd.
0: On this day in 1983, this was the number one song in the country.
2: Sweet dreams are made.
0: No small part thanks to that video.
1: The video, yes.
0: Oh my gosh, it was on MTV all the time. Mm-hmm. It was Annie Lennox. She was like in a record company boardroom with that real short red hair, remember?
1: Yeah, yeah.
0: She was in a suit and she had a riding crop and there was all kinds of stuff.
1: All kinds, and you have cows and then they're outside in a field. What's even happening?
0: I don't know, but it was mesmerizing.
1: It was very, yeah, they were so good at those videos back then.
0: Oh my gosh, 1983, Sweet Dreams Are Made of This, Eurythmics was the number one song in the country. I think that video on YouTube is like over 2 billion views, like
1: crazy.
0: 2 billion
1: yeah.
0: times.
1: Yes.
0: We're celebrating a birthday today. Happy birthday to the one and only Charlie Sheen. Jocelyn, how is this person still alive?
1: I have no idea.
0: I think
1: zero.
0: I think he even admits it.
1: Yeah, he doesn't even know how he's alive. I was watching that documentary.
0: Yes.
1: Yeah.
0: Unbelievable how he is still. How old do we think Charlie Sheen is today? Because he has been around a long time.
1: He has been. I was 67.
0: 61 years old only?
1: Sorry.
0: That's what I was like. I thought he was older than that, too.
1: Yeah, he is in so many iconic things.
0: And that documentary, you're right. It's so scary.
1: It really is.
0: It's just like how he let himself go, like literally crazy, but he's still here.
1: He's still here, and he told everything.
0: He did.
1: In that documentary. He didn't hold anything back. Well, at least not that we know
0: of. Not that we know
1: of. I don't know what he could possibly hold back that was bigger than what he said.
0: Yeah, what could be left?
1: Yeah.
0: Charlie Sheen is 61 years old today. All right, they have come out with a list of stars for quote-unquote stars. For Dancing with the Stars, I don't know. I know Giada, the celebrity chef. Giada, mm-hmm.
1: Yeah.
0: She'll be one of the people. Jenna Dewan. No, I only know her because of her ex-husband,
1: Channing Tatum. I have a problem with this because she started as a professional dancer.
0: Oh, you know, I think I remember that.
1: She was a dancer. So, like, how are you supposed to compete against that? Like, okay, now she's an actress or whatever, but still.
0: And she gets paired up with Val Chermakovsky,
1: yeah.
0: Who, like, you think they're going to win right off the bat.
1: Exactly.
0: One of the kids from Hanson is going to be in there.
1: Taylor, that's cool.
0: Hanson.
1: I don't know which one he is. Kara would know.
0: He's probably 60 by now. I don't know how old the kids from Hanson are now, but they're not.
1: They can't be 60. I don't know. Maybe.
0: One of the Savannah Bananas is in there. And the biggest name that I saw was Julia Stiles. Like, she's a real movie star.
1: Yeah, she really is.
0: Julia Stiles.
1: Yeah.
0: Dancing with the Stars season 35 will be here before you know it. But I want real stars. I want to see an episode of Dancing with the Stars with Harrison Ford, Tom Cruise, Adam Sandler, and Taylor Swift. That is the cast.
1: I would watch that.
0: That's all you need.
1: That's it.
0: That's all you need. The 80s, 90s, and now.
1: Magic 93.
0: 649, 66 degrees. Now, those are stars.
1: Yes. Yeah.

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0: 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I love this.
1: That's so good.
0: 656 and 66 degrees. Jocelyn has what you need to know next.
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1: It's 68 degrees at 7:02. I'm Jocelyn Ciccolo. Here's what you need to know this morning. Two people were killed, five others, including two police officers, were wounded in a shooting at a downtown apartment building in Minneapolis. That shooting happened about 4:30 yesterday afternoon. The suspect, who exchanged gunfire with responding officers, is also dead. Police found victims inside the building and followed the sound of gunfire to an upper floor. There, they encountered a haze that significantly limited their visibility. It's not immediately clear exactly what that haze was. Police were familiar with the suspect, but said they do not yet have a motive following that shooting in Minneapolis. A restaurant in Scranton closed for now. The district attorney wants to make that closure permanent. Isla Pariso restaurant on South Main Avenue began hosting nightclub events into the early hours this summer. Neighbors say that's when the constant weekend disturbances began. There have been dozens of police calls during its nightclub hours. A shot was fired outside the business early Sunday morning. Nobody was hurt. A hearing will be held today at the Lackawanna County Courthouse to determine whether the restaurant will be considered a nuisance establishment in Scranton. And it's time for the battle in the Barry. The 30th annual Mayor's Cup football game between Wilkes University and King's College kicks off at 7 tonight at King's home field, McCarthy Stadium in Wilkes-Barre. King's holds an 18-11 edge in the Mayor's Cup tally. Wilkes won last year's meeting, but it was like an epic game because it was played over the span of 3 days. So inclement weather caused the game to stop Thursday night, and it was then resumed 2 days later. So you have to remember, like, where were we? What was going on? So whether you support the Colonels or the Monarchs, it's a great hometown game tonight. 7 o'clock, Mayor's Cup.
7: That's pretty cool.
1: That's very cool. Yeah. So big fun. Go Monarchs, right?
7: No, either way. It's fun.
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9: For the most part, things are looking good this morning. No problems on 81 or the Casey. No unusual delays on 84 or 380. We're running accident-free on the Turnpike. In Wilkes-Barre, no problems on the North Cross Valley or 115. If you see a traffic problem, call our toll-free tip line, 855-ROAD-TIP. I'm Christy O'Brien.
10: Good Thursday morning for today. More clouds and sun, humid with a shower or thunderstorm, highs in the mid-80s. For tonight, mostly cloudy with a passing shower, lows in the mid-60s. For Friday, mostly cloudy, shower, storm still possible with highs near 80. Heading into the weekend, Saturday, more clouds and sun with a shower possible, highs into the mid-70s, most of the day dry. Heading into Sunday, partly sunny, a stray shower can't be ruled out, but otherwise we're looking pretty good with highs in the mid-70s. With your 2822 Future Alert weather forecast, I'm meteorologist Logan West.
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2: Especially today, it's $300 Thursday. 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
1: It's coming up in 20 minutes. 713, 68 degrees. Good morning.

0: Summer's gone away. Just like that.
1: Just like that. Didn't it just start?
0: I know. Look, they're talking about highs over the weekend in the 70s. Come on, man.
1: Gosh.
0: Your 2822 Future Alert weather forecast from WBRE, WYOU. More clouds than sun today. Humid, chance of a shower, thunderstorm 84 for your muggy high. Tonight, clouds, maybe a shower 66. Tomorrow's cloudy, chance of a shower, thunderstorm 80. Saturday, cloudy, chance of a shower 76. Sunday, partly sunny, just a stray shower and a high of 74 only. Monday looks nice with some sunshine and highs in the mid-70s. So we're going to have a good Labor Day weekend no matter what the weather is.
1: Absolutely. But you might need those hoodies at night outside.
0: Yeah, once that kind of drops, you'll see how the difference
1: is. I had
0: to
1: put one on last night. We were at Allie's field hockey game, and boy, once the wind kicked up, it was chilly.
0: Chilly?
1: I had a blanket on my legs, not going to lie, and other moms had blankets too. Not just me.
0: It's the wind. Mm-hmm. 68 degrees, 718. Every once in a while, I save you some of the favorite things I see on Twitter or X, and I like these. I thought these were pretty good, so I pass them along to you this morning. Hamburger helper only works if the hamburger is ready to accept that it needs help. That's so... Hamburger helper. Remember those days?
1: Yeah.
0: 1 minute you're young and cool, maybe even a little dangerous. And the next minute you're reading Amazon reviews for bird seed. This is so true. What happened?
1: Hey, I like birds.
0: What happened?
1: I like looking at my bird feeder.
0: All of a sudden we're reading this stupid stuff. A hacker called me and said he had all my passwords. I got a pen and paper and said, thank God, what are they?
1: Exactly.
0: What are the passwords?
1: At least somebody has them.
0: Everybody feels the same way about that. I just fit into some of my old clothes from 20 years ago, and I'm feeling pretty proud. It's a scarf, but it's a scarf. Oh, this is good, too. Dad jokes on Twitter. Me at home. Why isn't there more kindness in the world? Me while driving. I hate every single person on this planet.
1: That's true, though.
0: That is so
1: That's
0: true.
1: So true.
0: Oh, my gosh. And I love this one, too. My wife asked me, why don't you treat me like you did when we were first dating?
1: Oh, yeah.
0: So I took her to dinner and a movie and dropped her off at her mother's house. 7:20. Good morning.
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0: And the trailer's pretty cool. It does look very exciting.
1: It looks great, yeah, because, I mean, if you couldn't make it to Paris yourself to see the show.
0: She sure had enough hits.
1: Yeah.
0: So that's pretty good, and she's got the personality.
1: She really does, and I think she's probably very theatrical with her shows, too.
0: Yeah, remember the Super Bowl halftime? She came out on the elephant or whatever that was, on this giant inflatable. I don't know what even that was.
1: I don't know what, but we can't forget about Left Shark.
0: Yeah, Left Shark.
1: Yes, right. Remember? Yeah.
0: Go to our website and enter to win your ticket. 732, 68 degrees, the free money birthday wheel. Yes, it's next on a $300. Thursday.
1: Thanks to McCarthy Tire Service, that jackpot is $560. Don't go anywhere.
0: Right.
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3: For the most part, things are looking good this morning. No problems on 81 or the Casey. No unusual delays on 84 or 380. We're running accident-free on the Turnpike. In Wilkes-Barre, no problems on the North Cross Valley or 115. If you see a traffic problem, call our toll-free tip line. 855 Road Tip. I'm Christy O'Brien. Northeast
4: PA weather. Good Thursday morning for today. More clouds and sun, humid with a shower or thunderstorm, highs in the mid 80s. For tonight, mostly cloudy with a passing shower, lows in the mid 60s. For Friday, mostly cloudy, shower, storm still possible with highs near 80. Heading into the weekend, Saturday, more clouds and sun with a shower possible, highs into the mid 70s, most of the day dry. Heading into Sunday, partly sunny, a stray shower can't be ruled out, but otherwise we're looking pretty good with highs in the mid 70s. With your 2822 Future Alert weather forecast, I'm meteorologist Logan Westro.
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1: 68 degrees at 7:34.
0: And if you're celebrating a birthday today, happy birthday. 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He's from Larksville. Mom, Dad, Maddie, and Tiger, everybody wishing Mason a very happy 9th birthday.
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0: One of those people. 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
1: It would be a good idea.
0: We're going to try. 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
13: Hey, good morning. Great to be here, Frankie.
8: Great to have you here. September. We got another free seminar coming up here, and this is going to be September 19th at a nice spot.
13: Yes, we're going to be at the Green Ridge Club in the beautiful Green Ridge section of Scranton.
8: Excellent. And this is a chance for people to come on out. You do your presentation. They ask questions about such important topics. We always say it's getting our ducks in a row.
13: It sure is. So we're going to talk about estate planning in general, which is really going to benefit a wide group of people. But we're also going to focus on long-term care planning, helping people protect their home and their life savings from the devastating cost of long-term care.
8: And as certified elder law attorneys, like, that is a big difference. 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
13: That's right. People are often surprised at the planning options that are available to them. They just simply don't know. And Brenda and I are both certified in elder law, so we do have the experience to provide people with all of the options that they have available.
8: Colbert and Grebus is here to help you at this next free seminar, Saturday, September 19th, at the Green Ridge Club, Wyoming Avenue in Scranton, and a complimentary hot breakfast will be served starting at 9 in the morning. Colbert and Grebus, the number to call so people can reserve their spot?
13: Yeah, they can call us at 570-299-7909, or they can go to our website, elderlawnepa.com.
8: For Colbert and Grebus, thanks so much, Kevin. I'll see you there.
13: Thanks, Frankie.
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8: 741 and 68 degrees. Who's this?
15: Hi, this is John.
8: John, where are you from?
15: I'm from Scranton, the Manuka section.
8: John, is your birthday in the month of February?
15: It is.
8: You're playing the free money birthday wheel today.
15: Great. My son Charlie's so excited. He's in the car with me.
12: All right, Charlie, you got to pull for your dad. $560. You guys got through on $300 Thursday. Where are you headed right now?
16: We're headed to school.
12: All right. Oh, hey, Charlie. How's it going?
16: Good.
12: All right.
8: How old are you, buddy?
16: I'm 8.
8: If your dad wins $560, you'll have that money spent by noon, won't you?
16: Yeah.
15: It's already spent.
8: It's already spent.
12: Hell yeah.
8: We are rooting for you. Yes, we're going to spin the second wheel. See if we can match up your birthday with the month of February for $560. Good luck.
12: Let's go.
8: Is your birthday on February 13th?
15: Oh, no, it's not. It's the 18th.
12: Oh, I'm sorry.
8: We were in the teens. We were close. Darn it.
12: What a bummer.
8: Well, boys, we can't give you the money.
15: At least we got on.
8: That's right.
12: You're right. You're right, Swin. Look at it.
8: We are going to send you out the works. A month of free car washes from McCarthy Tire Service. Enjoy going back to school. Keep listening. Your day is coming, okay?
16: Thank you.
15: Thank you. Thank you so much.
8: That would have been great.
12: Oh, they were so nice.
8: No winner this morning. We'll take the old jackpot at $5.
12: So tomorrow we play for $265.
8: Still enough money to throw a real good Labor Day cookout.
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8: 743, 68 degrees.

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0: Hey, good morning, Sunshine. Frankie and Jocelyn here. Your 2822 Future Alert weather forecast from WBRE WOWU. More clouds and sun today. Another humid one. Chance of a shower or thunderstorm and high 84. 68 degrees at 750.
2: It's time for The Juice with Jocelyn. Today's juiciest celebrity gossip. Take it away, Jocelyn.
1: Let's start off the juice with some good news, shall we? Lionel Richie is discharged from the hospital.
0: Yay.
1: Yes, that is awesome news. So you might recall we talked about this. He checked himself into the ICU after his concert on Saturday. Everyone says now his sources say he's back home in LA. He's doing great. Doctors reportedly linked the cause of his illness to slight dehydration.
0: Oh, that was it?
1: So his people need to get some Gatorade into Lionel.
0: Seriously,
1: yeah,
0: Lionel Richie.
1: Drink your water.
0: Let's hope that he's okay. And I'm sure Lionel said to the doctors the exact same thing he said to me.
3: I thank you, my brother.
0: You're very welcome, my brother. Lionel's the man. He's great.
1: Oh, he is good. So I'm glad that he's doing well.
0: Yes.
1: He's home now. Well, Nicole Kidman might actually return to her role as Dr. Claire Lewicki in Days of Thunder 2, believe it or not. She played the character opposite Tom Cruise in the original film, you might recall.
0: Yeah.
1: Their characters became romantic partners. Then they got together in real life, and then they broke up, and it was a mess. But anyway, a source says it's a big leap for Nicole to jump into a movie like Days of Thunder 2. So even if she's just going to do a signature, like, one-scene cameo,
0: right,
1: it's got to be creatively perfect for her to do it. But they're not ruling it out.
0: Right.
1: Now, Anne Hathaway's already been cast as the female lead. We talked about that the other day. Days of Thunder 2 is scheduled to hit theaters in June of 2028. So maybe she'll just be, like, a little role.
0: Right. And I think if she does shoot something, it would not be with Tom Cruise. It might be, like, a cameo where she shoots her own part separately.
1: Yeah.
0: But then they put it in the movie, kind of a throwback to the original movie.
1: Exactly. Like, they'd be like, Tom, you have Thursday off.
0: Yeah.
1: Just stay home, and then she'll come in and do it, get her thing done.
0: And I'm sure Nicole Kidman would say to Tom Cruise the same thing Lionel Richie said to me.
3: I thank you, my brother.
0: Just so you know.
1: I don't know. So, Meghan Markle is back in the UK. I don't think they greeted her like that.
0: No.
1: But word on the street is, it's going to be tough to find household staff willing to work for her.
0: Come on.
1: Yep. An insider says applicants were allegedly told to hand over their resumes and stand silently while Meghan looked them over. She wouldn't ask them questions or have any kind of actual conversation with the applicants. She would take her time reading through the resume, look the person up and down, and then simply tell them, you can leave.
0: Is this true?
1: Well, the source claims it happened with enough people that word absolutely got around among household staff. That circle's rather small in London. And there are definitely people who would have zero interest in working for her because of what they've heard.
0: Wow.
1: So, you know, of course you talk about your bosses and stuff like that. So,
0: Well, it makes you wonder if all those rumors are true. I would hope not, especially because she knows the rumors. She should be the nicest person on the planet.
1: Right.
0: Wow.
1: Yeah, so we'll see.
0: We'll see.
1: And that's The Juice with Jocelyn for this week on Magic 93.
0: Hey, maybe Meghan Markle will say to the king the same thing Lionel Richie said to me.
3: I thank you, my brother.
0: You never know. You just never know. The 80s, 90s, and now.
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1: Keep listening, and we're going to give those away next half hour. He's coming to Philly later this month.
0: 757, 68 degrees, and Jocelyn has what you need to know next.
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0: 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Good morning, Kevin.
4: Hey, good morning. Great to be here, Frankie.
0: Great to have you here. September. We got another free seminar coming up here, and this is going to be September 19th at a nice spot.
4: Yes, we're going to be at the Green Ridge Club in the beautiful Green Ridge section of Scranton.
0: Excellent. And this is a chance for people to come on out. You do your presentation. They ask questions about such important topics. We always say it's getting our ducks in a row.
4: It sure is. So we're going to talk about estate planning in general, which is really going to benefit a wide group of people. But we're also going to focus on long-term care planning, helping people protect their home and their life savings from the devastating cost of long-term care.
0: And as certified elder law attorneys, like, that is a big difference. You really do have the answers when people come in with questions they might think nobody has the answers to.
4: That's right. People are often surprised at the planning options that are available to them. They just simply don't know. And Brenda and I are both certified in elder law, so we do have the experience to provide people with all of the options that they have available.
0: Colbert and Grebus is here to help you at this next free seminar, Saturday, September 19th, at the Green Ridge Club, Wyoming Avenue in Scranton, and a complimentary hot breakfast will be served starting at 9 in the morning. Colbert and Grebus, the number to call so people can reserve their spot?
4: Yeah, they can call us at 570-299-7909, or they can go to our website, elderlawnepa.com.
0: For Colbert and Grebus, thanks so much, Kevin. I'll see you there.
4: Thanks, Frankie.
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1: It's 69 degrees at 8:02. I'm Jocelyn Ciccolo. Here's what you need to know this morning. Two people were killed. Five others, including two police officers, were wounded in a shooting at a downtown Minneapolis apartment building. That shooting happened about 4:30 yesterday afternoon. The suspect, who exchanged gunfire with responding officers, is also dead. Officers found victims inside the building. They followed the sound of gunfire to an upper floor where they encountered a haze that significantly limited their visibility. It was not immediately clear exactly what that haze was. Police were familiar with the suspect, but said they do not yet have a motive following that shooting in Minneapolis. A restaurant in Scranton is closed for now, but the district attorney wants to make that closure permanent. Isla Paricio restaurant on South Main Avenue in Scranton began hosting nightclub events into the early hours this summer. Neighbors say that's when the constant weekend disturbances began. There have been dozens of police calls during nightclub hours. A shot was fired outside the business early Sunday morning. Nobody was hurt. A hearing will be held today at the Lackawanna County Courthouse to determine whether that restaurant will be considered a nuisance establishment. And it's time for the battle in the Barrie. The 30th annual Mayor's Cup football game between Wilkes University and King's College kicks off tonight at 7 o'clock at King's home field, McCarthy Stadium in Wilkes-Barre. King's holds an 18-11 edge in the Mayor's Cup tally. Wilkes won last year's meeting, but it was an epic game played over the span of 3 days. So what happened is inclement weather caused the game to stop Thursday night. It then had to be resumed 2 days later. So whether you support the Colonels or the Monarchs, it's going to be a great hometown matchup tonight.
0: That's a good tradition.
1: And it always is a packed game. Yeah. So much fun. 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
8: For the most part, we're looking good this morning. Dunmore 81 southbound, stop and go between 380 and the Biden Expressway due to construction. No unusual delays on 380 or 84. We're looking good on 80 and the Turnpike. Trucksville, 309 southbound, seeing delays approaching Harris Hill Road. If you see a traffic problem, call our toll-free tip line, 855-ROAD-TIP. I'm Christy O'Brien.
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10: Good Thursday morning for today. More clouds and sun, humid with a shower or thunderstorm, highs in the mid-80s. For tonight, mostly cloudy with a passing shower, lows in the mid-60s. For Friday, mostly cloudy, shower, storm still possible with highs near 80. Heading into the weekend, Saturday, more clouds and sun with a shower possible, highs into the mid-70s, most of the day dry. Heading into Sunday, partly sunny, a stray shower can't be ruled out, but otherwise we're looking pretty good with highs in the mid-70s. With your 2822 Future Alert weather forecast, I'm meteorologist Logan Wesh.
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1: It's 8:06, 67 degrees in West Hazleton, 69 here at our studios in Wilkes-Barre. 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
0: We're giving away Ed Sheeran concert tickets in just a few minutes. Yes. Here, stand by. 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
2: I can't believe it. Are you serious?
3: I am serious. You did it.
2: Oh, my God.
3: Good job. Who's this?
2: This is Yari. Oh, I'm like so surprised. This is my second time winning.
3: Oh,
2: my goodness.
3: Well, you did it today. A great concert. Lincoln Financial Field in Philadelphia, September 19th. It's you and Ed Sheeran.
2: Oh, awesome. Thank you so much.
3: You are so welcome. I know you're going to enjoy that concert. Congratulations. Enjoy the show.
2: Thank you.
3: Oh, that's great. Congratulations to you. I know it's going to be a wonderful, wonderful show. It's 819 and 69 degrees in Northeast PA.
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3: Sure do. Frankie and Jocelyn here. Your 2822 Future Alert weather forecast from WBRE WYOU. More clouds than sun today. Humid again. Chance of a shower or thunderstorm. High 84. Tonight, some clouds. Clouds of passing showers possible, 66. Not like that rain we had last night around midnight. Mm. It woke me up. It didn't wake my wife up.
4: Didn't wake me up either.
3: Yeah, nothing.
4: For once.
3: Tomorrow, cloudy, a shower, thunderstorm possible, 80. Looking ahead to Labor Day weekend, Saturday. Cloudy, chance of a shower, high 76. That's the Goo Goo Dolls concert at the Pavilion at Montage Mountain Saturday
4: night. Oh, yeah.
3: Then on Sunday, partly sunny, chance of a stray shower. Sunday's high 74. Monday, it looks like we'll see mostly sunny skies and a high of 76.
4: That's good.
3: Sure not hot.
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1: Oh, yeah. It's coming up a week from this Saturday.
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0: 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All right, coming up next, your forecast. Looks like the next couple days stay cloudy.
1: Oh, yeah, we're getting used to it now at this point, I guess. Now it's time for Christy with Magic 93 traffic.
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3: For the most part, things are looking good this morning. Dunmore 81 southbound, construction delays between 380 and the Biden Expressway. Moosig Street, there's road work northbound at 81. No problems on 380 or 84. No unusual delays on 80 or the turnpike. If you see a traffic problem, call our toll-free tip line, 855-ROAD-TIP. I'm Christy O'Brien.
4: Good Thursday morning for today. More clouds and sun, humid with a shower or thunderstorm, highs in the mid-80s. For tonight, mostly cloudy with a passing shower, lows in the mid-60s. For Friday, mostly cloudy, shower storm still possible with highs near 80. Heading into the weekend, Saturday, more clouds and sun with a shower possible, highs into the mid-70s, most of the day dry. Heading into Sunday, partly sunny, a stray shower can't be ruled out, but otherwise we're looking pretty good with highs in the mid-70s. With your 2822 Future Alert weather forecast, I'm meteorologist Logan Wesh.
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0: 69 degrees at 8:33. Well, I guess everything is pretty close to being ready for La Festa Italiana.
1: Yeah, it starts tomorrow.
0: I know. Got Courthouse Square all ready to go, so it should be an awful lot of fun. Everybody's ready for some Italian food.
1: Oh, yeah. I bet it's already smelling good up there.
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1: No, you got to get that sauce cooking now.
0: You know it. Coming up next, we're going to do a commercial-free hour to start your workday.
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4: 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Today, more clouds than sun, another humid one. Could see a shower or thunderstorm, 84. Tonight, clouds and a passing shower, 66. Tomorrow's cloudy, maybe a shower or thunderstorm around, high 80. Now for the long weekend, Saturday, cloudy, chance of a shower, 76. Sunday, partly sunny, just a stray shower, 74. And Monday right now looks pretty good. Sunshine and temps in the mid to upper 70s. Keep your fingers crossed. 71 at your home for the 80s, 90s, and now with the most music on the job. 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

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And the Philly Fanatic will be a special guest tonight. 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

the 80s, 90s, and now. Magic 93 and Frankie in the Morning on a Thursday workday, the third day of September. It's almost a long weekend. Just keep telling yourself, we're almost there. We're almost there. Labor Day weekend's in sight.

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Magic 93 and Frankie in the morning with your Vantage Trust Federal Credit Union 2822 Future Alert weather forecast from WBRA WYOU. More clouds than sun today. Humid again. A shower, thunderstorms possible, 84. Tonight, some clouds and a passing shower, 66. Tomorrow's cloudy. Could see a shower, thunderstorm around high, 80. Now, for the long weekend, Saturday, cloudy. Chance of a shower, 76. Sunday, partly sunny. Maybe a stray shower and a high, 74. So far, Monday looks sunny with temps in the mid to upper 70s. So there you go for the long weekend. 72 in Northeast PA right now.

The 80s, 90s, and now, Magic 93 and Frankie in the Morning. A big part of the long weekend is going to be that Goo Goo Dolls concert, Pavilion at Montage Mountain, Saturday night. That's going to be a blast.

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Yeah, there'll be a montage on Saturday. Here come the Goo Goo Dolls. Get ready for 7:30 tomorrow morning. 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

The 80s, 90s, and now, Magic 93 and Frankie in the morning on a Thursday, counting down to the long weekend. Now, it used to be everybody worked until 5 o'clock on Friday and then started the long weekend. Now, it seems like Wednesday at noon, everybody's leaving work for the next 6 days. Labor Day's coming.

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Today, more clouds than sun, humid again, a shower, thunderstorms possible, 84. Tonight, some clouds, a passing shower, 66. Tomorrow's muggy again, cloudy chance of a shower, thunderstorm, high 80. And for the long weekend, Saturday, cloudy chance of a shower, 76. Sunday, partly sunny, chance of a stray shower, 74. So far Monday, Labor Day, looks like lots of sunshine and temps in the mid to upper 70s. Keep those fingers crossed. 75 right now.

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80s, 90s, and now Magic 93 and Frankie in the Morning. That's going to do it for me today. I love you for listening. Selena's up next with the 90s at noon. We'll see you tomorrow morning, bright and early, starting at 5:30. Tomorrow's Friday, and we're getting close to the long weekend.

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La bouche for all our French teachers returning back to school. Thanks for teaching us. That means the mouth. Merci. Mademoiselle Turner, Magic 93. 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Somewhere

0: And if you're having your own staycation here in Northeast PA, well, there's a whole lot going on this Labor Day weekend. Magic 93, Salino with you. The Rail Riders will be home. The weather should be pretty decent to catch a game. I can't wait to grab a cannoli, La Festa Italiana, that begins tomorrow, as well as the Steamtown Rail Fest. 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The Holly Silk Mill Fiber Festival takes place in Holly on Sunday. 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I can't stop staring at it. 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

Well, here's to a less manic Monday. At least the summertime is closing with a Monday off, we're hoping, on Labor Day. And you can also enjoy our summertime rewind, all 80s, all 90s, all weekend long on Magic 93.

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5: Love this

Labor Day weekend early. Hopefully you're left and listening in your car right now. Magic 93, because otherwise just pack it up and wait till tomorrow. AAA says the time between 2 and 7, the worst time to travel today. Pretty much the same. It's even longer tomorrow, between noon and 8. Best bet, try to leave in the morning after the morning commute. Although I kind of feel 81, it doesn't matter what time of the day. Always hit traffic there.

0: who's going to the Wyoming County Fair this weekend, Magic 93. Take a look at the people on the rides. I love how it spans different generations. Will we see a 100-year-old on the rides? I want to see this because a recent World War II veteran, 100 years old, he celebrated on the Tilt-A-Whirl at his Minnesota State Fair where he lives. By the way, he rode the Tilt-A-Whirl back in 1932, and he was thrilled to ride it again at 100 years old. In fact, he says, I can't wait to go back on it, which is amazing because I hit a certain age. I can't do the spinny stuff. But he was all for it. So I'm hoping maybe by the time I hit 100, I can go back on it again.
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Magic 93. Well, she is dropping her last name, and her dad, Billy Ray Cyrus, supports it. It's an iconic move to go by one name. Here's Miley. We were good.

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Magic 93, it's Sherry Patton, one more day closer to the weekend, and they have announced the cast of Dancing with the Stars Season 35. I'll tell you some of the people who are going to be there. Hint, one of them is not me. 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

0: Magic 93, it's Jerry Patton. The cast of Dancing with the Stars season 35 has been announced. Who is on it? Well, among the people, Taylor Hanson, Julia Stiles, and the person who you may have saw at Courthouse Square in Scranton over the summer, Taylor Hanson from Hanson, season 35, Dancing with the Stars. Bob, oh, it's going to be good.
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0: 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I will tell you about it in three songs. Alex Warren.
1: They say the holy water's watered down, and this town's lost its faith. 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Oh my, my, oh my, my love, I take one look at you, you're taking me out.

0: 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I'm a little intrigued by those little eyes in there.
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3: For the most part, things are looking good this afternoon. 81 northbound and Scranton, watch for delays around the Biden Expressway. No problems on 84 or 380. No unusual delays on 80 or 309. We're accident-free on the turnpike. If you see a traffic problem, call their toll-free tip line, 855-ROAD-TIP. I'm Christy O'Brien.
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0: 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Frankie
1: and Jocelyn in the morning. 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
4: Scranton, 81 northbound, slow between Davis Street and the Biden Expressway. Also seeing delays southbound between 380 and the Biden Expressway. Northbound at Scott, we've got delays due to road work. Right lane closed at mile marker 200. No problems on 84 or 380 or accident free on the turnpike. If you see a traffic problem, call our toll-free tip line 855-ROAD-TIP. I'm Christy O'Brien.
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I will run some of them down for you in just a couple of minutes. Of course, if you're taking 81, I don't think there's ever a good time to travel. Even 3 o'clock on a Thursday morning. 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

0: Magic 93, Jerry Patton, some of the best and worst times to travel. 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
2: Scranton, 81 northbound stop and go around Davis Street. Also watch for stop traffic northbound at Scott due to construction. Right lane closed at mile marker 200. Southbound, seeing stop traffic between Pittston and Wilkes-Barre. 309 northbound, jam between Luzerne and Trucksville. If you see a traffic problem, call their toll-free tip line, 855-ROAD-TIP. I'm Christy O'Brien.
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0: 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Frankie
1: and Justin in the morning. 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
4: 81 northbound accident between Wilkes-Barre and Pittston. That's at mile marker 172. Right lane and shoulder are blocked. Traffic is stopped from Highland Park Boulevard. Also seeing stop traffic, 81 northbound at Scott due to construction. Right lane closed at mile marker 200. Southbound construction delays in Dunmore between 380 and the Biden Expressway. Trucksville, 309 GM northbound at Carverton Road. If you see a traffic problem, call our toll-free tip line 855-ROAD-TIP. I'm Christy O'Brien.
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0: Magic 93, Jerry Patton, you've heard of speed dating. How about speed roommating? It's happening to people in their 40s, 50s, and 60s. They're wearing name tags listing their budget, neighborhood, and whether they want a roommate or a tenant. Older groups are participating faster because they can't afford to buy a home or even live alone in some cases. So instead of speed dating, it's speed roommating. No, I'm fine like I am. Thank you.
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4: 81 northbound accident between Wilkes-Barre and Pittston. Mile marker 172. That's been moved to the shoulder. Seeing stop traffic back to Mountaintop. 81 northbound at Scott, also seeing stop traffic due to construction. Right lane closed at mile marker 210. Trucksville, 309 northbound, usual delays at Carverton Road. If you see a traffic problem, call our toll-free tip line 855-ROAD-TIP. I'm Christy O'Brien.
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0: 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Sponsored by Hazleton Mazda, 701 Airport Road in Hazle Township. Frankie
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5: 81 northbound at Dorrance. We've got an accident at mile marker 156 blocking the left lane. Also an accident northbound between Wilkes-Barre and Pittston, mile marker 172. That's off on the shoulder. Stop traffic back to Highland Park Boulevard. And 81 northbound at Scott. Watch for construction delays. Right lane closed at mile marker 200. If you see a traffic problem, call our toll-free tip line 855-ROAD-TIP. I'm Christy O'Brien.
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0: with Jerry Padden on Magic 93. 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Frankie
1: and Jocelyn in the morning. 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
2: Celebrating the season of hard work with our Labor Day giveaway, and five winners will score $1,000 each to make their holiday unforgettable. 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
1: Hi, it's Frankie in the Morning. You can wake up with Jocelyn and me every morning on your Google smart speaker. It's really simple. 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It's really easy. Just say, hey, Google, play WMGS. That's, hey, Google, play WMGS. 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